0: Milo, my lucky day.
1: Tell me, do you ever feel like you're living in a broken record? And all of your thoughts are spinning on repeat.

0: turns slowly. It's hard to say that I'd rather stay awake when I'm asleep, because my dreams are bursting at the seams.
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